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Got a song in your head right now? 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
1: BBC News with Moira Alderson. The authorities in southwest France have issued evacuation orders to suburbs around Bordeaux, including the site of the airport. Forest fires burning out of control are being blown towards the city. More than 100,000 people have already left their homes. China's market regulator has fined the country's largest online travel provider more than $760 million for breaching anti-monopoly laws. The regulator said the Trip.com group had abused its market dominance. Indonesia's former top anti-corruption prosecutor has been detained on corruption charges. Febri Adriansyah denies money laundering. Officials say police seized $19 million in various currencies from his home and other properties, as well as large amounts of gold. BBC News.
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0: Forget coffee, chai. He has got your morning kick. UAE's number one way to rise and shine. The Big Breakfast with Sid on Big 106.2. 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
4: Good morning. It's the 27th of July, Monday ki subah. It's the start of a brand new day, start of a brand new week. This is the show that gets you up and running in the morning. It's called The Big Breakfast with me, Sid. There's so much coming up on the show, including, as always, a chance for you to win two open movie tickets. The first star of the show is the early morning request hour. And jo bhi duniya bhar mein oot patang anap chanap ho raha hai, sab ke bar mein baat karenge. 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

0: It's a Monday morning, the day that all of us wait for. Nahi, I'm just joking.
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0: अभी तो पार्टी शुरू हुई है, सारे के सारे हफ्ते की पार्टी ब्रेकफास्ट वाली. It's called the Big Breakfast with me, Sid. And how do we kickstart every day morning? You know, unless you've been living under a rock, and that is के आपसे मैं पूछता हूँ. You have to become our early morning influencers and influence our playlist for an entire 1 hour. कौन सा वो गाना है that gets your engines running? If you've got some inspirations, because music equals inspiration, right? So बताइए some inspired choices. You can always WhatsApp it to me. The number is 054-309-1062. एक बार फिर 054-309-1062. You can request a song, any कप्पे शप्पे, any topic that's on your mind today, any big thing that you've got planned for you. You want all the UAE की good wishes या positive vibes coming your way. That's the number 054-309-1062. Coming up in just a while, एक brand new Raghav Jiyal movie आ रही है. It's called भाई तेरा स्टार है. The initial looks are looking quite amazing. This one's by Lijo George. आंखों से तूने 2.0 coming up in just a while. This is the Big Breakfast with me, Sid. Good morning.

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0: And a big shout out going out to Akash, who listens to us all the way from Noida in India, or Kunaho Masters. 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Wahan par jaiye, listen live ka option hai. Just click it. And that's it. You can stream us live wherever in the world you are. Noida, which kya hal chale bhai? Akash, thank you so much for your messages and encouragement. And he's taken part in a contest from Noida. Although he knows that the prize, there is no way that it can reach him. But yeah, good morning to Akash and to everybody else listening to us on our website. Once again, big1062.com. You can spread the word, spread the message out there. Coming up in just a while is Harshdeep Kaur with Grey Wala Shade. काफी इंटेंस, काफी इजी लिसनिंग तो नहीं कह सकते वाला ट्रैक है. If you've got a request, it's about 10 minutes to go in the early morning request. Talking about Noida, talking about NCR and Delhi. Delhi versus Mumbai, mein, which city do you think has better food? And I'm talking about street food. Yeah, कौन से शहर में you'll find the better food? Are you a Mumbai kind of a guy or a Delhi kind of a person? You've got a strong opinion on this, give me a call. 800-1062. There's a reason I'm asking you this question. Ek poll aaya hai, which I do not agree with at all. In the meanwhile, yeah, that's my number. 800-1062.
2: Woh aa gaya. Dekho. Dekho, woh aa gaya.
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1: BBC News with Moira Alderson. The authorities in southwest France have issued evacuation orders to suburbs around Bordeaux, including the site of the airport. Forest fires burning out of control are being blown towards the city. More than 100,000 people have already left their homes. China's market regulator has fined the country's largest online travel provider more than $760 million for breaching anti-monopoly laws. The regulator said the Trip.com group had abused its market dominance. Indonesia's former top anti-corruption prosecutor has been detained on corruption charges. Febri Adriansyah denies money laundering. Officials say police seized $19 million in various currencies from his home and other properties, as well as large amounts of gold. BBC News.
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0: Forget coffee, chai. He has got your morning kick. UAE's number one way to rise and shine. 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
4: Good morning, it's past 8 a.m. on this 27th of July, Monday ki subah. This is the perfect way to start your day. It's called The Big Breakfast with me, Sid. Gen Z ki kaun si everyday aadat ki wajah se they are getting into debt. Coming up in just a while, also Arizona State University ne ek proper baqaida degree nikali hai. That is going to make you chuckle, I'm telling you. It is absolutely for sure. And this hour of the show mein, hum log khelne wale the big Bollywood quiz. Chance for you to get your hands on two open movie tickets. It's all happening right here on Big 106.2, a part of the fun.

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13: Morning, Advaitkar, 16 minutes on this Monday ki subah. Right now, the temperature is 36 degrees Celsius. Suddenly, it's turned a bit cloudy out there. At least that's what Google is showing. Humidity at 59%, winds blowing at 11 kilometers per hour. Highs of 38, lows of 34 degrees.
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0: Indian team is back with a whitewash 3-0 of Zimbabwe at the end of the day. Yeah, well played Zimbabwe, kehna chahiye aapko yaar. I mean, they fought very, very hard and they made things not very easy for the Indian team. I must say, kal hi, 3rd and final T20, India versus Zimbabwe, 192 for 5, India ne score kiya pehle batting karte hue in 20 overs. A certain web of Suryavanshi scored 81 of 49, Ishan Kishan 29, Shreyas Iyer 27, and then Zimbabwe 156. 7 for 7 में ढेर हो गया, लेकिन एनी अदर टीम, आई एम टेलिंग यू, एनी अदर टीम वुड हैव चेज दैट डाउन 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Especially when you're like 15, 16 years old and you're looking for that one foot in the door. Foot in the door to nahi, the entire door is ajar, but then yeah, it's all going to be confidence from here for Vaibhav Suryavanshi. Has he cemented his side in the Indian T20 ka squad? That is the question that is yet to be seen. Lekin kya hoga Ajit Agarkar ke baad, his tenure as chief selector is coming to an end, and who's the front runner? A certain R. Ashwin. Expect this race to get a bit toxic, just like the film jiska ye gaana aap sunenge kuch time mein. Tanish Bagchi with Madhosh coming up in just a while. This is The Big Breakfast with me, Sid. Good morning.
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6: Good morning, it's 8:27 on the clock. Let's start with the capital, Abu Dhabi. Halka bulka traffic aapko milne wala hai E30 par, and this is Musafa Industrial pe Rabdan ki taraf jata hua. Everything else seems to be absolutely smooth flowing, no concerns there. Chalte hain Dubai Sharjah ki aur. Subah se kafi traffic aaj Dera Waterfront mein D92, and you'll find a bit of congestion heading towards the souk, the fish market area. Aapko waterfront pe traffic milne wala hai. Then there's E11, 311 heading south going towards Dubai from Sharjah. Both these arteries you'll find 7 to 8 minutes minimum ka delay. Then there's Beirut Street in both directions right outside Medina Mall. D62 you'll find 4 se 5 minute ki der. D64 is also getting a bit congested heading towards Dubai Airport free zone. And iske alawa abhi bhi 3-4 minute ki der as you cross Ajman Industrial 2. This is at E11 going towards safe zone. In case you spot something, give me a call, 800-1062.
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5: It is 8:42 on the clock, and let's take a look. First of all, the usual suspects: 311, 11 heading south, going towards Dubai from Sharjah. Both these arteries will find 7 to 8 minutes delay. Then there's the usual S112 heading towards University of Sharjah, and then a bit of congestion at Malia Street as well. And 611 पर थोड़ा बहुत traffic build up होना शुरू हो चुका है, heading south, going towards Al Aviir. इसके अलावा there's a bit of congestion building up going towards Business Bay from D3. ये बढ़ेगा. अभी फिलहाल सिर्फ 2 से 3 minutes तक की देर है. 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
0: Most of the songs start with a Ve or a Ye. Yeah. This was Ve Junoon, Mithun and Sayed Qadri. Subodh Sharma credited with this song. And then Ye Awarapan, that was, you know, being touted as Arijit Singh's return to playback singing. Nahi, nahi, fresh. Hamari film ke liye abhi taza tareen record kiya hai. Nahi, aisa kuch bhi nahi tha. And then Arijit Singh's manager came out and said ke ye toh wahi wale wo cold storage wale gaane hain jo dheere dheere karke release ho rahe hain. Koi Arijit, that is not coming back to playback singing. But yeah, Awarapan 2 releasing on the 14th of August, and Imran Hashmi got a bit emotional recently when he was asked about, 19 years, 2007 ki wo film that became a cult, and fans are eagerly awaiting the return of Imran Hashmi's character Shivam Pandit. He's going to reprise that role, and then this time it's going to be Disha Patni opposite him. But I'm most excited about Shabana Azmi, who's going to be playing an antagonist, villain, vamp named Nafisa. Director hai Nitin Kakkar. And yeah, Awarapan 2 releasing on the 14th. Here's Sayara Se Barbaad, Jubin Nautiyal ki awaaz. This is The Big Breakfast with me, Sid. Good morning.

0: 8:54 on the clock. Angdai from Pati Patni aur wo do Tanish Bagchi kafi controversy mein gir gaye the. Tanish Bagchi versus Amal Malik.
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1: BBC News with Moira Alderson. The authorities in southwest France have issued evacuation orders to suburbs around Bordeaux, including the site of the airport. Forest fires burning out of control are being blown towards the city. More than 100,000 people have already left their homes. China's market regulator has fined the country's largest online travel provider more than $760 million for breaching anti-monopoly laws. The regulator said the Trip.com group had abused its market dominance. Indonesia's former top anti-corruption prosecutor has been detained on corruption charges. Febri Adriansia denies money laundering. Officials say police seized $19 million in various currencies from his home and other properties, as well as large amounts of gold. BBC News.
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4: Good morning, it's past 9 o'clock on this 27th of July, start of a brand new week, Monday ki subah. This is the perfect way to start your day. It's called The Big Breakfast with me, Sid. China make invention, jiske baare mein sunke आपको काफी हंसी आने वाली है. दैट्स कमिंग अप एंड ऑल्सो अ चांस फॉर यू टू विन टू ओपन मूवी टिकट्स इन द बिग बॉलीवुड क्विज. दिस इज बिग 106.2 द बीट ऑफ बॉलीवुड.

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0: It's 9:50 on the clock, and every time you want to go to the toilet, why should you be the one to go? Why can't the toilet come to you? Khayal acha hai yaar, but to actually convert that into reality?
1: The Big Breakfast with Zed on Big 106.2, the beat of Bollywood.
0: Yeah, there's a Chinese guy who's actually converted this into, he spent lots of years of his life actually designing this, and wo market mein leke aage $4,000 ka aisa robo jo ki aapke bulane par aa jaye. It's like chalta phirta to kya on wheels toilet jo ki aapke ishara karne par wo aap tak aa jayega, almost like that jo vacuum cleaner robo hota hai na, waisi ring ta wing wing karte aapke paas aa jayega. Uske baad you can do your business in pure Japanese style. Aap jante hain Japanese toilets to they are world famous for their facilities, right? So you can use the facilities once you're done. Yeah, it goes back khud ki apni parking mein wapis chala bhi jayega and khud ko saaf bhi kar lega. What do you think about that? Would you spend $4,000 on a robot like that? The more important question is, what song? Agar aapko, now this is like a programmable thing, right? Aap usko bula sakte ho. You can use anything from abe oi to anything to call the robo when nature calls. So if you had to choose like a Bollywood song, if you had to program a Bollywood song to call this chalta phirta toilet, what would it be? How about this one? Chaleya. Oh, Chaleya. Arijit Singh with Chaleya, Shilpa Rao ke saath.

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1: BBC News with Moira Alderson. The authorities in southwest France have issued evacuation orders to suburbs around Bordeaux, including the site of the airport. Forest fires burning out of control are being blown towards the city. More than 100,000 people have already left their homes. China's market regulator has fined the country's largest online travel provider more than $760 million for breaching anti-monopoly laws. The regulator said the Trip.com group had abused its market dominance. Indonesia's former top anti-corruption prosecutor has been detained on corruption charges. Febri Adriansyah denies money laundering. Officials say police seized $19 million in various currencies from his home and other properties, as well as large amounts of gold. BBC News.
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0: Forget coffee, chai. He has got your morning kick. UAE's number one way to rise and shine. 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
4: Good morning, it's past 10 a.m. on this Monday ki subah, 27th of July. This is the perfect way to start your day. It's called The Big Breakfast with me, Sid. In this last and final hour of the show, coming up is the fact that R. Ashwin is the front runner to take over from Ajit Agarkar when his tenure for BCCI chief selector comes to an end. Kya lagta hai aapko is ke bare mein? Let's see what happens on that front. Also, there are a few veterans who are in the running once again when it comes to the ODI side, which is equal to agle saal ka World Cup. Three of the youngsters have been given a bit of a break, so more details on that and so much more coming up on this show that's called The Big Breakfast with me, Sid. This is Big 106.2, the beat of Bollywood.

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3: Morning, 10:10 and cloudy से mostly cloudy अब हो गया है बाहर. माहौल 37 degrees Celsius, humidity at 49%, winds blowing at 10 kilometers per hour, highs of 38, lows of 34 degrees.
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2: 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Right now I've got Nigar with me. You're on the other side. आपने वसूली की है किसी जीजा से?
3: वसूली करनी चाहिए है, हाँ. But my jija was so confused. He had to just gave away the shoes.
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2: Oye, hoye, hoye,
3: 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He listens to your show. I don't know if he's listening. He's going to kill me.
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0: 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The Beat of Bollywood. 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
4: Nice and easy going sadkein on this Monday morning, 10:21 on the clock. You'll find a bit of congestion at the usual 311-11 heading south going towards Dubai from Sharjah, Beirut Street, D62, right outside Medina Mall. There is nothing that I can spot E44, 611 Parbi. 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
3: Good morning, it's 10:36 on the clock and traffic very, very well behaved. Now it's past 10 o'clock, so aisa hota hai, the traffic jitne jaldi padhta hai, utna kam bhi hota hai. 311, E11 heading south going towards Dubai from Sharjah. You'll find 4-5 minute ki de, zyada kuch nahi. D62 is also quite congestion free. Then you find a bit of congestion east and west directions mein. S112 industrial area in Sharjah. Everything else seems to be quite smooth flowing. Give me a call in case you spot something. 800-1062 par.
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2: On that note, it's time for me to say goodbye to you. लेकिन जाते-जाते आपको याद दिला दूं that if you ever need a rental car anytime, Sia from Self Drive is available 24/7 and even understands 40 languages, including Gen Z ki texting. 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On that winning note, I'm going to be taking your leave. Milta hu aapse kal subah ek baar phir on The Big Breakfast. This is the show that gets you up and running in the morning. Aaj dopahar ko, by the way, ek baar phir hum log milne wale hain 1 se 5 ke beech mein. You can follow me on socials. I'm Sid Seth, S-I-D-S-E-T-H and 106.2 Big FM. Ho to aap follow karte hi honge. Nahi karte to, ab kar lijiye. Chalta hu. And I'm going to see you at 1. Enjoy. Enjoy the rest of the 2 hours. 2 ghante ke andar mil hi raha hu yaar. So, take care. Bye-bye.

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1: BBC News with Moira Alderson. The authorities in southwest France have issued evacuation orders to suburbs around Bordeaux, including the site of the airport. Forest fires burning out of control are being blown towards the city. More than 100,000 people have already left their homes. China's market regulator has fined the country's largest online travel provider more than $760 million for breaching anti-monopoly laws. The regulator said the Trip.com group had abused its market dominance. Indonesia's former top anti-corruption prosecutor has been detained on corruption charges. Febri Adriansyah denies money laundering. Officials say police seized $19 million in various currencies from his home and other properties, as well as large amounts of gold. BBC News.
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2: Meri sirf ek hi khwahish hai, sir. Bas mere chehre par ek muskurahat ho.
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1: BBC News with Moira Alderson. The authorities in southwest France have issued evacuation orders to suburbs around Bordeaux, including the site of the airport. Forest fires burning out of control are being blown towards the city. More than 100,000 people have already left their homes. China's market regulator has fined the country's largest online travel provider more than $760 million for breaching anti-monopoly laws. The regulator said the Trip.com group had abused its market dominance. Indonesia's former top anti-corruption prosecutor has been detained on corruption charges. Febri Adriansyah denies money laundering. Officials say police seized $19 million in various currencies from his home and other properties, as well as large amounts of gold. BBC News.
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1: BBC News with Moira Alderson. The authorities in southwest France have issued evacuation orders to suburbs around Bordeaux, including the site of the airport. Forest fires burning out of control are being blown towards the city. More than 100,000 people have already left their homes. China's market regulator has fined the country's largest online travel provider more than $760 million for breaching anti-monopoly laws. The regulator said the Trip.com group had abused its market dominance. Indonesia's former top anti-corruption prosecutor has been detained on corruption charges. Febri Adriansyah denies money laundering. Officials say police seized $19 million in various currencies from his home and other properties, as well as large amounts of gold. BBC News.
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This is the Big Mix, and for a change, it's with me, Sid, all the way till 5 p.m. And we're running that very perennial evergreen debate ke kaun se shehar mein badhiya zyada khana milta hai, Delhi ya Mumbai. And Maitreyi said, come on, Sid, yaar, I mean, how can you forget Chowpatti ki chaat? 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Chaat to chaat comparison होना चाहिए ना. Say, for example, पाव भाजी की बात है. Forget about Delhi. I mean, you... Delhi does not serve a pav bhaji. It is not a Delhi thing. Any Delhi restaurant that claims to serve pav bhaji is doing an injustice to pav bhaji. Lekin when it comes to chaat to chaat comparison agar aap karo, I mean, there is, you just go once to Bengal Sweet House and that is it. Kaam khatam ho gaya. You are spoilt then uske baad. You will not like Mumbai ki chaat. It's an unpopular opinion. If you're from Mumbai, from the west of India, then apologies are due. Main kya karun yaar? Ye, that's how I exactly feel. I know lots of people, lots of strong opinions about this topic, and that is why I've opened that poll, 106.2 Big FM. Wahan par jaiye and follow us if you don't, and you can take part in that poll as well. Coming up in just a while is this latest film ki baatein. It's called Bhai Tera Star hai, Raghav Juyal ki. Film looks very interesting. Keep it locked. This is the Big Mix with me, Sid. Good afternoon.

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1: BBC News with Moira Alderson. The authorities in southwest France have issued evacuation orders to suburbs around Bordeaux, including the site of the airport. Forest fires burning out of control are being blown towards the city. More than 100,000 people have already left their homes. China's market regulator has fined the country's largest online travel provider more than $760 million for breaching anti-monopoly laws. The regulator said the Trip.com group had abused its market dominance. Indonesia's former top anti-corruption prosecutor has been detained on corruption charges. Febri Adriansyah denies money laundering. Officials say police seized $19 million in various currencies from his home and other properties, as well as large amounts of gold. BBC News.
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1: This is The Big Mix with me, Sid, for a change all the way till 5 p.m. And one film that, of course, everybody's been waiting for is Bhai Tera Star Hai. It stars Raghav Joyal. Ye 30 tarikh ko release hone wali hai. Across cinema halls near you. And ek aur debate, ek aur baar nahi. Debate to purani hai, lekin ek aur baar chhid gayi hai. Even before the film has released. And that is to do with Niharika N.M. naam ki is film mein ek actress. Air quotes आपको मिलने वाली है. And why has she been given a break? Because she got 3.4 million, ज़्यादा नहीं, 3.4 million followers on Instagram. And because she's making a Bollywood debut because of only this, in Vivek B. Agarwal's comedy film. It's, by the way, it's a comedy, Bhai Tera Star Hai, opposite Raghav Joyal. She's already done three South films and evaded the debate. अभी तक South में कोई debate नहीं कर रहा है कि यार इनको क्यों cast किया गया. 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Just because you're a content creator doesn't mean that you'll be a good film creator as well. And इतने सारे लोग line लगाकर audition के बाहर खड़े रहते हैं, struggling actors, you know, wanting to make their films more visible. And आप सिर्फ इसलिए, क्योंकि I know, you know what the debate is. What side of the debate are you on? I mean, should influencers get a break or not? Raghav Joyal ने क्या कहा? She said कि यार he said यार पहले पिक्चर देखो उसके बाद डिसाइड करो. What did Niharika herself say? She says, I don't care about that debate actually, because building your own platform for a decade gets you a foot in the door, doesn't let you stay because you're still an outsider. And I completely actually at a level agree with her के building that audience, you know, getting all that organic growth, 10 साल मेहनत करो तब जाके इस तरह का ग्रोथ मिलता है. सो यू कांट अंडरएस्टिमेट दैट 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
7: Good afternoon. Traffic bhi dopahar ko lunch break sa le raha hai. Nothing major to report. Halka bulka traffic Muzaffar Industrial par in Abu Dhabi E30 going towards Rabdan. There's a bit of congestion heading north right after city center Mirdif on 311 and heading south E11 Al Nada interchange 1 pe. There's traffic as usual. A bit of congestion 611 par heading south going towards Alavir. In case you spot something, give me a call 800-1062 par.
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2: BBC News with Moira Alderson. The authorities in southwest France have issued evacuation orders to suburbs around Bordeaux, including the site of the airport. Forest fires burning out of control are being blown towards the city. More than 100,000 people have already left their homes. China's market regulator has fined the country's largest online travel provider more than $760 million for breaching anti-monopoly laws. The regulator said the Trip.com group had abused its market dominance. Indonesia's former top anti-corruption prosecutor has been detained on corruption charges. Febri Adriansyah denies money laundering. Officials say police seized $19 million in various currencies from his home and other properties, as well as large amounts of gold. BBC News.
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I'm saying a hi hello to you in the afternoon for the first time. This is The Big Mix for a change with me, Sid, all the way till 5 o'clock. Aaj 27th of July, Monday, happens to be a nice special day for Bollywood fans. Aaj Kriti Sanon ka birthday hai. I've never got that pronunciation right. I mean, Sanon, Sanon, jo bhi aap bolte hain. Yeah, I mean, take your pick. But it is her birthday today. And I think it's been one of the most remarkable success stories for an outsider, right? In Bollywood in the recent past. Log utna credit unko dete nahi hai, jitna ki wo deserve karti hai. If there's somebody who's actually like just improved, gone from strength to strength ever since she kind of made her Bollywood debut in 2014. By the way, she, you know, her first film was not a Bollywood film. It was a Telugu film opposite Mahesh Babu. And then Hero Panti mein 2014 mein. It's been 12 years since she's made her debut. And she won her Filmfare Award for Best Female Debut also for Hero Panti. She's a trained Kathak dancer. One thing that you might not know about Kriti Sanon is the fact that she holds a B.Tech degree, yaar. Aisa nahi hai. Bachelor of Technology degree in Electronics and Communication Engineering. And then, uske baad, National Award bhi to unhone jeeta 2021 mein, which is like 7 years after she made her Bollywood debut. So, happy birthday going out to Kriti Sanon. Which is your favorite Kriti Sanon performance to date? Is it the National Award winning Mimi? By the way, maine to dekhi nahi hai. It's been one of those films jo ki perennially mere bucket list pe hai, watch list pe hai. But I never actually got down to watching Mimi. If you've seen it, send me your one word review on 0543091062. More on Kriti Sanon coming up, our birthday star coming up right here on The Big Mix with me, Sid. Good afternoon.

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0: It's a Monday afternoon. This is The Big Mix with me, Sid, for a change all the way till 5 o'clock. Aaj, 27th of July, is Kriti Sanon's birthday and purely fabulous. Says Mandipa, that's your name. Thank you so much for your WhatsApp 0543091062. I asked you last time. मैंने मीमी नहीं देखी है कृति सैनन की नेशनल अवार्ड विनिंग फिल्म. अगर आपने देखी है तो मुझे बताइए कि कैसी है ये. Yeah, it's been on my bucket list for a while, like I told you last time. But one film that I have watched and I have enjoyed, it had its really amazing moments, right? So it was TV Moj. Here's one scene from that film.
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0: She was like a android in this movie, a robo, right? Who's posing as a human being. And can there be romance between a human and a robo? All that question has become even more relevant through the use of AI. Yeah. So, Kriti Sanon ka aaj birthday. What is your favorite Kriti Sanon performance? If you've got an answer, you can WhatsApp me 0543091062. This is The Big Mix with me, Sid.

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1: BBC News with Moira Alderson. The authorities in southwest France have issued evacuation orders to suburbs around Bordeaux, including the site of the airport. Forest fires burning out of control are being blown towards the city. More than 100,000 people have already left their homes. China's market regulator has fined the country's largest online travel provider more than $760 million for breaching anti-monopoly laws. The regulator said the Trip.com group had abused its market dominance. Indonesia's former top anti-corruption prosecutor has been detained on corruption charges. Febri Adriansia denies money laundering. Officials say police seized $19 million from his home, as well as large amounts of gold. BBC News.
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1: Let me say goodbye to you. Dopehar ka time alag hai, par acha hai. It's the first time that I actually was speaking to you in the afternoon, 1 to 5. You can expect my voice every day from today, yeah, till the 14th of August. I'm going to be taking your leave. You can follow me on socials. I'm SidSet, SidSeth. And of course, 106.2 Big FM. Ko to aap follow karte hi honge. Nahi karte to aap kar lijiye. Mansi joins you next up until 9 p.m. I'm going to see you tomorrow morning, sharp at 7 on the show that gets you up and running to face a brand new day at work. It is called The Big Breakfast with me. Say till tomorrow. Enjoy the rest of your Monday. Bye-bye.
2: Yeah. जब चाहे तब

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1: BBC News with Moira Alderson. The authorities in southwest France have issued evacuation orders to suburbs around Bordeaux, including the site of the airport. Forest fires burning out of control are being blown towards the city. More than 100,000 people have already left their homes. China's market regulator has fined the country's largest online travel provider more than $760 million for breaching anti-monopoly laws. The regulator said the Trip.com group had abused its market dominance. Indonesia's former top anti-corruption prosecutor has been detained on corruption charges. Febri Adriansyah denies money laundering. Officials say police seized $19 million in various currencies from his home and other properties, as well as large amounts of gold. BBC News.
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8: All right, slow moving traffic at the moment. Agar aap Sheikh Mohammed bin Zayed pe hain, filhal 27 minute ka delay kafi patchy hai. Matlab Merv to Mohisna, it's kind of packed, gets better post that. Heavy traffic near Twar, Rashidia, Dubai Festival City. Traffic also slow moving. Agar aap Ud Mehta Karama wali side pe hain, Sheikh Zayed pe, for now it is a 32 minute delay. And Monday ki sham hai, to ye abhi badhega time. Wait karo aap filhal. Halka bulka hi sahi this traffic. If you are taking first L Khel, anything else you'd like to report, mujhe bataiye 800-1062 par.
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1: BBC News with Moira Alderson. The authorities in southwest France have issued evacuation orders to suburbs around Bordeaux, including the site of the airport. Forest fires burning out of control are being blown towards the city. More than 100,000 people have already left their homes. China's market regulator has fined the country's largest online travel provider more than $760 million for breaching anti-monopoly laws. The regulator said the Trip.com group had abused its market dominance. Indonesia's former top anti-corruption prosecutor has been detained on corruption charges. Febri Adriansyah denies money laundering. Officials say police seized $19 million in various currencies from his home and other properties, as well as large amounts of gold. BBC News.
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2: Hanji, yeah, Big Thrill. I am Mansi. And of course, while you're heading home, we will play the 5-second rule. It's a fun game. You get 5 seconds. I give you some categories. Everyone knows that sound is very easy. When you're in the car, you're and someone else is playing, you're like, huh? 5 seconds में ये जवाब नहीं दे पाया, why not try? Because it is not as easy as it sounds. 800-1062 नंबर है डायल करने का, absolutely free. Also, we're talking about this research that says 70% people जो usually अगर अपनी family अपने friends के साथ restaurant में जाते हैं, अगर खाना बच जाता है तो leftovers pack कर आते हैं, जब वो किसी को impress करने के लिए potential date, probably a boss, restaurant में जाते हैं, कुछ बचता है उसे pack नहीं कराते हैं. There's a theory behind this which I'll tell you in a bit. For all kickstarting this hour with

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1: Hanji 641, yeah, Big Thrill, Mansi, and I have to tell you something. 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And while you're trying that, why not try this fun game that we play every single evening? It's called the 5-second rule. 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Big.

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7: A 35-minute delay at the moment. Agar aap Sheikh Zayed pe hain, DIFC business be all packed. Heavy traffic. Sheikh Mohammed bin Zayed Marif to Muhis now going all the way. Further, aapko slow-moving traffic milega Rasul Khor Industrial Area tak, Medina Mall, Gisses. It is packed. Standstill halat hai wahan pe. Festival City, Umr Mool, also slow-moving. Is waqt agar aap Hesse Street pe hai, especially if you're going towards Sports City, aapko traffic milega. Anything else you'd like to report, bataiye mujhe 800-1062 par.
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1: BBC News with Moira Alderson. The authorities in southwest France have issued evacuation orders to suburbs around Bordeaux, including the site of the airport. Forest fires burning out of control are being blown towards the city. More than 100,000 people have already left their homes. China's market regulator has fined the country's largest online travel provider more than $760 million for breaching anti-monopoly laws. The regulator said the Trip.com group had abused its market dominance. Indonesia's former top anti-corruption prosecutor has been detained on corruption charges. Febri Adriansyah denies money laundering. Officials say police seized $19 million in various currencies from his home and other properties, as well as large amounts of gold. BBC News.
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7: 35 degrees है, लो जाएगा around 34, very humid today, फिलहाल humidity है 71% पर।
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2: Good evening, yeah, Big Thrill, Mansi, and we're talking about this research ke aksar, I think it's a very nice thing to do agar aap restaurant mein ja rahe ho, khana jo hai, aap kha nahi paaye, you always should doggy bag it, you always should take it home because it is saving food. 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
7: Still 18 se 20 minute ka delay on the Sheikh Mohammed bin Zayed. Marif to Etihad Mall, kafi slow moving traffic hai. There's heavy traffic near Tuar. Traffic chilling very, very slow. Agar aap Gisaiz, Dera, Algurair side hai, bahut hi bumper to bumper situation, even Riga Road pe. Iske alawa Sheikh Zayed pe filhal 11 minute ka delay hai. Anything else you'd like to report, mujhe bataiye 800-1062 par.
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1: And it's your sad time for me now to say goodbye, good night. I'll see you tomorrow. And until then, do not forget to follow us on socials. If you haven't done it, then abhi ke abhi fatafat karo. Instagram pe we are 106.2 Big FM. You can say hi to me, I'm Mansi talking. And I talk to you every single day, Pansi. Now, up next with the Big Chill, some very unplugged, very long drive with your ACs. Very very high kind of मौसम तो हाँ long drive पे AC on करके enjoy कर सकते हैं आप वो playlist मैं आपसे मिलती हूँ कल in fact अगर आप कुछ गाने सुनना चाहते हैं you have any requests we've got a dedicated 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के साथ मैं आपसे मिलती हूँ कल leaving you with Imran Hashmi and of course इनके सपने So

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0: Okay, now I would like to introduce you to my very good friend, an amazing guy, and a super cool singer, Siddharth Mahadevan, on stage, please.
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